again, not from New York, but that game last night, I think we gotta go for Knicks of 5. It is V 947. It's Mills on the Hip Hop and R&B. Leaving us got SZA and Bad.

0: The struggle is real.
1: Yeah.
0: Turning up. 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
1: I don't believe
0: what's being said on this show. 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
1: Yeah.
0: The Breakfast Club. 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

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Well, could you do some with 2500? 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

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I said the red mic. 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

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So allegedly, the internet thinks they have a guess who Drake's latest friend, girlfriend is. Who that is in 9 minutes because he was spotted in Turks and Caicos with her. Let's do Jordan Attitude and G Belly Gang's up next on V. Faded.

is now dating Stena Sandy because they were seen in Turks and Caicos together while he was allegedly filming a video. Could she just have been had a part in it? No, yeah. It is Drake. Right now, yes, indeed. Stay tuned for that 9 o'clock mix up now.

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2: 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And we're still kicking it with comedian and actor Dion Cole. Lauren?
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We're trying to hook you up with some cash. But make sure to tune in 8 a.m., 11 a.m., 2 and 5 tomorrow. 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
1: I used to think about immature things. 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Is this really your real phone number?

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Zodiac sign, it must be a Gemini moon, cause we about to go half. 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

It is a $250K USA cash giveaway, but you can win $2,500 as your share of that cash. 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This is Jordan at Tune G up next. Right after Drake, Genesis.

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The Breakfast Club is kicking off at 5. 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

0: And like I'm Rim.
1: I love
2: dropping
1: it.
2: The clues bombs for
0: oh
2: Fat Joe.
0: Oh my goodness.
1: Fire.
2: Young Miami Kiss. That's tough.
0: Jesus.
2: Couple of tough tasks on that record. You know, yes. You got to do the victory beat justice and flipping the MC Light Bars from what's that? Self-destruction and Slave to the River.
0: Self-destruction. Fucking Fresh to Impress, ready to party. Yeah, money
1: Miami.
0: In pocket, dying to move your
1: young
0: body.
1: Miami
0: to get inside, to pay
1: perfect.
0: The whole $10. Chad Scott stick with a razor blade.
2: She said it on Slave to the River, man. Self-destruction.
0: Yeah, that's self-destruction.
2: Yep.
0: Yeah.
1: Young Miami was the perfect cherry on top.
0: Yes.
1: She loved us some old niggas, too. Yes.
0: Love all right, it. Morning, everybody. We are the Breakfast Club. Let's get in some front page news. Start off with sports. Yes, like we said earlier, the Spurs take on the Knicks in San Antonio, 8:30 on Saturday. And if you are a football fan or soccer fan, yesterday Mexico beat South Africa. Congratulations.
1: Yes, that is what's up. I mean, I love South Africa. They come first.
2: That's
1: but
2: crazy.
1: Mexico,
2: no, that
1: yes.
2: is crazy.
0: That's
2: yeah.
0: crazy.
2: Mexico and South Africa.
1: No,
0: that
1: I did not.
0: Crazy. Yes, you
2: that's
0: did.
2: Exactly
0: he was like, yeah.
2: Did.
1: I just didn't
2: that's
1: even know
2: crazy,
1: that they were up against
2: yo.
1: Each other. Mexico and South
2: that's
1: Africa.
2: Wow.
1: Yes, y'all.
0: And then South Korea beat Czechia. I think that's how they pronounce it. They beat them 2-1.
1: What's
0: up, Mimi?
3: Good morning, Envy, Jess, Charlamagne. How y'all doing this morning?
2: Peace, Mimi Brown.
3: Good morning. So we start in Washington, where the White House is preparing to host a UFC fight this weekend. As part of Trump's birthday celebration, his 80th birthday celebration and America's 250th anniversary.
2: He almost as old as America.
0: That old.
3: But the event is drawing questions over its cost and the amount of federal resources being used to make it happen. And of course, there is a lawsuit. So according to a recent court filing, more than $60 million worth of resources and tens of thousands of labor hours have already gone into the planning and into the security of the event. Federal officials say more than 7 government agencies are involved, including the Department of Homeland Security, Department of Interior, the Federal Aviation Administration. But the event, like I said, is facing a lawsuit from a government watchdog group that argues the public that public property should not be used for a UFC event. Let's listen to it.
4: The plan is for fighters to conduct the ceremonial weigh-ins and face-offs at the Lincoln Memorial, make pre-fight walkouts from the Oval Office, and do combat in a massive structure now under construction just steps from the executive residence. The president is giving White and his company what none have enjoyed before, unfettered access to the White House and Lincoln Memorial to stage a private, for-profit sports event with all the promotional and branding opportunities that accompany such access. Quote, Trump, too, has plans to benefit financially. Reporting published in late May revealed that earlier this spring, he purchased up to $50,000 worth of stock in TKO UFC's owner.
2: With everything that's going on in this country, with everything going on in this world, your president is doing what he does best, and that's create spectacle.
0: Mm-hmm.
2: What a joke.
1: Yeah.
3: Yes. So that is from the lawsuit. The Trump administration, they are pushing back. They call it baseless. But organizers, they expect more than 4,000 spectators on the White House lawn, South Lawn, and another 120,000 people nearby on the Ellipse. And the White House is saying that this UFC fight is being paid for by, you know, private donors, by UFC, that it will not be taxpayer money.
2: Yeah, but they always tell us that. They told us that about the ballroom as well. You know what I mean? And that ended up being taxpayer dollars. So how do we know that they're telling us the truth about, you know, where our taxpayer dollars are going in regards to this UFC fight?
3: Exactly. You are absolutely right. And there may be more trouble for President Trump's Great American State Fair. So we've been telling you about how the performers are backing out Bret Michaels, Martina McBride, the Commodores, how they pulled out of that event. Well, now some states say that they do not plan to participate. So the Great American Fair, it's a 6-day event scheduled to take place on the National Mall as part of the celebration, again, for America's 250th anniversary. But organizers say that all 50 states and U.S. territories, they would be represented throughout the exhibits and on display. But officials in several states, including Massachusetts, Connecticut, North Carolina, they confirmed that they will not be taking part. Those states, other states, so they're still deciding. But state leaders, the issue basically comes down to cost, arguing that they would have to spend money to send a delegate in order to participate. And others are just raising concerns that this has become too political and they do not want to be associated with it.
2: So. Why does it feel like we don't have nothing to celebrate anyway? You know how you see somebody getting dressed up for a party and you're like, where the hell are you going? What you got? got to celebrate. I don't feel like America got nothing to celebrate at this current moment.
1: Nah, I don't know. We've been tricking on the president since he got in office.
0: Yeah, but the crazy thing is, it feels like they're spending a lot of money. I don't know if you've been driving around, but you've been seeing banners and flags that says America 250 and all that. And it's like, if they have all this money for all this stuff, why not put the money to where things are needed, whether it's gas, whether it's food, whether it's health care, whether it's all that other stuff. But I've been seeing all the banners and the flags and all that, and that costs money to print.
3: That's a very good point. All right, y'all. Well, coming up at 7, the judge who sentenced Carmelo Anthony is now responding to some of the bigger questions surrounding the case. We're going to hear from him, and we'll talk about it in the next hour.
0: All right. Everybody else, get it off your chest. 800-585-1051. If you need to vent, phone lines are wide open. Call us up right now. It's The Breakfast Club. Good morning.
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13: Problems on 894 westbound at 27th Street. We got a crash just now blocking the right lane. Other than that, stalled semi partially blocks the ramp from 4145 southbound to Hampton. And the stall sitting on the right shoulder, 94 westbound to Highway Double S. I'm Jeremy Scott, and that's your latest Total Traffic.
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12: 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Here's the latest forecast.
13: Sunny and warm today with a high near 82. We should see comfortable dew points throughout the day and a light westerly breeze. Overnight tonight, we stay clear, dip down into the upper 50s and low 60s. We start the day on Saturday with some sunshine, but end it with a chance of rain and thunderstorms. I'm Fox 6 Chief Meteorologist Rob Haswell.
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1: Wait, take pictures of y'all.
2: Yo, this is Blake calling from Houston.
0: Blake, what's up, Blake? Get off your chest, brother.
2: Hey, Wimby been wilding, man.
3: Man, Wimby can get the F out of here.
0: Word.
2: Wimby been, well, he been acting real like he tough. And he look like what the Planters guy would look like if Planters came in a Pringles can.
1: Oh my God.
3: I'm gonna be honest with you, man. I don't see the dominance of Wimby. This was supposed to be his breakout finals. They making him the face of the league. I haven't seen it all series.
1: Why he can't act tough?
0: But this is also it's only his third year. But
3: I don't care. In Shaq's third year, he was they got swept in the finals, but he still was dominant. You knew this was Shaq. I don't know who this.
2: Oh.
3: I don't feel this alien that y'all keep talking about.
0: He good.
2: And where my books at, man? I've been waiting on my books, man.
3: Oh, you ordered some books?
0: From who?
2: Man, from the Breakfast Club, man.
0: They put you.
2: Let me gonna send me some books.
0: Let me guess. They put you on hold.
3: Got his address?
0: They took your address and they never sent it.
3: What's your name again?
2: They took Blake. They took my address, everything.
0: Hold on, Blake. We're gonna take your address.
3: Our producer over there with his confused look. He loved that look. That's his look. You'd be like, Eddie. Who Eddie? My name ain't Eddie.
0: Hello, who's this?
4: Yo, this is Nate from Tampa, Florida.
0: Nate, what's up, man?
3: Nate,
0: get it off your chest, Nate.
4: Hey, man, listen, man, I'm watching y'all over here on this Breakfast Club, bro. Y'all need to tighten up. The way it look right now, y'all still look like y'all on the radio. Y'all can't put a couch, change it up. You got books behind Charlamagne the God. He looked depressed, miserable. Y'all streaming now. Y'all ain't just on the radio.
3: Hey, I'll beat you up.
0: Yes, we are still on the radio,
3: come,
0: sir.
3: I won't come to
0: this. This is a radio show, sir.
1: Don't say y'all look like y'all still on the radio. Like, this is not a radio show.
3: It's a radio show.
4: Charlamagne back hunched over. He just looks sad, man. Y'all got to switch this up.
3: I'm minding my business.
1: God damn, Nate.
3: What you want me to do?
0: Nate, you watch
4: I'm just saying. I'm watching, and like, I used to listen to y'all. I imagine brighter colors.
0: Nate.
4: Brighter something.
0: Nate, you watching this right now?
3: I do want to assure you.
4: Man, where is the pizzazz? I'm watching you right now.
0: What am I doing right now, Nate? What am
3: Nate,
0: I doing?
3: I do want to assure you that.
4: Hey, it's delayed on Netflix.
1: It's about to get real colorful for you, Nate.
3: Don't do that. Listen, I do want you to know, Nate, that nobody in this room is depressed, okay? We are ecstatic.
0: We all right.
4: The colors. The vibe is depressing, bro.
1: And they just showed you some colors.
4: What's on in there, man?
1: He just got gay.
3: Put your bum ass living room on live. I'll give you $1,000.
0: Oh, wow. Yeah.
3: Put your bum ass living room on live. Let me see your little weak ass furniture set right now. Okay? That you make. Let me see it.
1: Yeah.
3: Hey. Hello. Hello?
1: Show us your head,
3: boy. You see
1: boy,
3: what
1: Nate.
3: I'm saying?
1: Most niggas
3: everybody
1: ain't got
3: so
1: boy.
3: Much to say, but he won't show what he's living like.
1: Yeah.
3: All right?
0: Get it off. He was like, you got books behind you. What's wrong with books?
3: What's wrong with books? You can't have a bookshelf behind you.
1: That's crazy.
3: Oh, I got a bookshelf in every room in my house.
0: Get it off your chest. 800-585-1051. If you need to vent, it's up now. It's The Breakfast Club. Good morning.
5: The Breakfast Club.
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31: Storm damage closes Highway 142 between 360 Avenue and 152nd Avenue, Kenosha, as well as both directions, U.S. 45 from Highway 142 to 1st Street. No other delays, but still have a crash blocking the right lane westbound 894 27th. I'm Jeremy Scott, CLA's Toll Traffic.
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15: 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South Africa struggled to find any openings in the shutout.
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2: Still sword damage, clean up closing Highway 142, 136 to 152nd Street, and US 45, Highway 142 to 1st Street in Kenosha. Things are slowly getting back to normal, except 94 eastbound, you're heavy from Holly to 35th. I'm Jeremy Scott, and that's your latest Total Traffic.
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23: 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Here's the latest forecast.
24: Sunny and warm today with a high near 82. We should see comfortable dew points throughout the day and a light westerly breeze. Overnight tonight, we stay clear, dip down into the upper 50s and low 60s. We start the day on Saturday with some sunshine, but end it with a chance of rain and thunderstorms. I'm Fox 6 Chief Meteorologist Rob Haswell.
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33: 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I don't want to hear none of that. Talking about what you need. 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
1: The Fox 6 weather experts on WKKV. Here's the latest forecast.
2: Sunny and warm today with a high near 82. We should see comfortable dew points throughout the day and a light westerly breeze. Overnight tonight, we stay clear, dip down into the upper 50s and low 60s. We start the day on Saturday with some sunshine, but end it with a chance of rain and thunderstorms. I'm Fox 6 Chief Meteorologist Rob Haswell.
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I'm fascinated. Too fine that I made it. 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
2: 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Here's the latest forecast.
3: Sunny and mild today with a high likely in the low 80s, but dew points in the 50s to make it very comfortable. A little breezy west wind throughout the day today, calming this evening and overnight tonight. Should be clear, drop down to around 63 tonight, then warm to the mid-80s tomorrow with some storms by Saturday evening. I'm Fox 6 Chief Meteorologist Rob Haswell.
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6: 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Hey, it's me, Cappuccino, filling in on this CGI Friday for my guy, Dre. And coming up, we got some little Dirk headed away. By the way, it's going to be a nice sunny Friday with a high of 79 degrees.

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Gotta kick it with the ladies for a bit. Mariah the Scientist and Cali Uchis right here on V100.7. Hey, it's me, Cappuccino, filling in for Trey all on this TGI Friday. And hopefully your week went well, because technically I'm going to say it's officially the weekend, boo. All right. Stay close, because also you got your chance to win a pair of tickets to see Don Tolliver at the American Family Insurance Amphitheater at Summerfest Friday, June 19th. 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So hit us up on the website, V100.7.

0: Doggy the Day goes to a Florida man simply known as AJ. There's some body cam footage that was released that shows two female Florida Fish and Wildlife Commission officers questioning a man identified as AJ and his girlfriend on a boat somewhere in the Florida Keys.
1: A Florida man jumped into the ocean. Why? To avoid getting arrested for priors and, more importantly, being jailed permanently by giving his girlfriend his phone passcode.
0: That man chose swimming with gators and sharks. Okay. All right. He didn't want option A or B. He had other plans. God bless. Please give AJ from Florida the biggest hee-haw.
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here on V100.7. And coming up, we're going to throw it back with some Ashanti in less than 3 minutes. All right, so stick around for that. Also, have you been up to date on the news? Because apparently the DOJ, they're trying to move to keep Trump's name on the Kennedy Center. Remember, a judge says, get that name up out of here. Now they're trying to fight back. 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

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It's V100.7. I'm Cappuccino. And don't forget, we still have your chance at winning your share of $250,000. 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

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The driver is putting his hands on women's necks and pulling out the car. And Offset says, hey, don't do that because I'm going to have to fight you if you grab another woman. 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Protect the woman, all right? 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
1: Down.
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1: Down.
0: Put it knee down.
1: Down.
0: Put it knee down.
1: Down.
0: Put it
1: down.
0: Put it
1: down.
0: Put it
1: down.
0: Put it
1: down.
0: Put it
1: down.
0: Put it
1: down.
0: Put it
1: down.

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4: Out in Waukesha County, 94 eastbound at Barker, you got a crash block in the left lane. Stall on 43 northbound at Good Hope on the right shoulder. Southbound delays Good Hope to Bender and again from Hampton to the Marquette. I'm Kevin Henry. That's your latest total traffic.
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12: 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It's Raul Jimenez, and it's 2-0.
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13: 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You can learn lyrics. And you can even set us as your number one preset. It's V100.7.

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could be a crime because did you hear? Milwaukee is successfully prosecuting more first offense reckless driving cases. City officials announced convictions jumped to 84% last year compared to just 15% in 2023. Letting you know before you get into that weekend driving crazy, all right? Be careful. It's V100.7.

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2: I used to think about immature things. 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Do you want me? Are you gonna call me like you said you would? 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